0: Kölner City auf 99,0.
1: Can't you see when the day is over and all the people trying to forget about the trouble just to have some fun?

around, upside down. Live a more life till the feet is on the ground. Then put your hands up in the air, wave like I just don't care. And if you're ready to rock, then rock with me. And somebody say, oh yeah!